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When you were a kid, did you ever play the game of tag? Absolutely. Every recess in elementary school, right? Gen X, high five. Yes, we did. I don't think kids play it much anymore. Tag, you're it. I was chubby and slow as a kid, so I was always it. Anyway, today is National Tag Day. Let's get out in the backyard and do something fun. Play some tag tonight and reminisce. In 1999, seemed far away. Prince.

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1: From the Idaho Pizza Company studio, still very heavy traffic on the westbound freeway getting through the Flying Y. You've still got that 2-3 mile backup on the westbound freeway back up to Orchard. Meridian area eases up after Eagle Interchange starts to slow again. It's heavy out through Garrity. On the eastbound side, looks like a crash near 11th Avenue overpass that is slowing things on the eastbound side there. The Haunted World's terrifying new attractions include La Llorona, Alien Encounters, The Curse at the Cathedral, and more. An hour and a half of incredible scares. 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
4: From the Idaho Pizza Company studio, still very heavy traffic for westbound I-84. It starts before the Flying Y, just after Orchard exit. And that bright sunshine really does make a difference in slowing everything down. It's heavy most all the way out through the Garrity Interchange. Some spots easing up a little bit. Greenhurst and Southside, a crash reported. 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I'm Robin Scott. Traffic now.
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0: 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Well, now is the time for the kids to submit their holiday wish list, I hear. It seems a little early, but last year, I ordered my music-loving daughter a bass guitar kit. She loves music, wanted to build her own guitar, her own bass, and we said, okay, this will be awesome. So we ordered it on Black Friday, and it arrived in February because it got stuck somewhere. I don't know what happened. It was a long time, and it was worth it when it arrived, but we had to buy other things, you know, to tide her over through Christmas and everything and January. But get the kids to get their wish list to you now so you have plenty of time to budget and plan and order and locate that item, and that's advice from the experts. Get the wish list in now, or you'll have trouble later. Okay, and it all costs money. You want some more fun money, 25K at work payday code tomorrow at 8 a.m. Good luck.
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Welcome to your Thursday night. Where has this week gone? I'm glad you are here with me tonight. If you have joined me for the very first time, come on in. Make yourself at home. Kick off your shoes. I've got the teapot boiling, and we are here to talk heart to heart.

0: Hi, you've called the Delilah Show. Who is this?
1: Joe.
0: Joe, what can I do for you?
1: I just wanted to dedicate a song for somebody that I've met recently who I know is my true love and lets me be myself. And you know, it's been lost for a long time, and I finally found myself.
0: Lost in what? Lost in confusion, lost in addiction, lost in what?
1: Just a loveless relationship, and now I've found somebody that I fall in love with every day.
0: Doesn't it feel wonderful?
1: Yeah, it is. It's great.
0: Trying to survive in a relationship where you're not honored, where you're not cherished, where you're not made to feel loved, it kills you. It kills your spirit. It kills your dreams. And it slowly kills you.
1: Yeah, over a long period of time, it does. I just want to let her know. I know she's listening, but fairy tales are real. And if I get a chance, I'll make sure I wake up and fall asleep every day in love with her.
0: And what's her name again?
1: JJ.
0: Well, I'll play a song for you. I hope that this autumn is filled with love and joy and laughter and many, many, many years to come.
1: Thank you.

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In this 25th anniversary year of September 11th, the Tunnel to Towers Foundation continues to honor America's heroes. Heroes like Fire Captain Andrew Donner, who was inspired by 9/11 to serve his community. 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Tunnel to Towers honored Captain Donner by paying off the family's mortgage in honor of his sacrifices. 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Tonight's Delilah's Dilemma is from Susan, who feels stuck. She says, "Dear Delilah, I feel like I'm stuck. I just got married for the second time this past summer. My husband is a good man to me and both my daughters from my first marriage. We have been dating for many years before finally marrying. My husband was relocated to Eastern Europe for his work. This was a good career move. All of us, including his kids, were accepting of the challenges ahead. Little did we know this would be such a difficult time. His children live with their mom, but are excited to spend entire summers abroad. My oldest daughter is graduating college next year. My 19-year-old was all set to come with us, but now she's hesitating because she's fallen in love with a very nice man. I'm torn. I've already quit my job and found employment abroad, but leaving my daughters is weighing on my heart. I promised my husband to be by his side for better or for worse. He is alone there waiting for me to join him after New Year's. He has no one there with him and does not even speak their language. I want to fulfill my promise and be the wife that I promised to be, but at the same time I want to be a good mother to my daughters whom I just won back from their father. What do I do? How do I fulfill so many promises and responsibilities? I see sadness on my daughters' faces. Please help me," from Susan. Susan, I will have my words for you coming up next. 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

Hello, my friend. How are you? Are you having a great night? Are you having a great day? Did you get a lot accomplished today? Did you spend some time with someone you love? Did you spend some time taking care of you? Did you go for a walk, get some exercise? Did you encourage somebody, make their day better? Did somebody encourage you? If so, who? Call me and tell me so we can celebrate that someone. Every night we open up the phone lines to talk to you, to listen to you, to share the night with you. 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

0: Hi, good evening. Welcome to the Delilah Show. Who is this?
1: Hi, you got Rick.
0: Rick, welcome aboard. What can I do for you?
1: Oh, I listen to you all the time, Delilah.
0: Thank you.
1: You're so good. You're so good, and you bring so much peace to me when I'm sitting at home. I get so lonely sometimes, and just hearing your voice brightens my day.
0: Well, now that you've made it through on the phone line, my friend, how can I brighten your night?
1: Do you think you could play a song for me?
0: What do you want to hear?
1: Well, I wanted to hear Delilah. I love that song.
0: The Plain White Tees, Hey There, Delilah, What's It Like in New York City?
1: Right, yeah.
0: Well, I'm glad you got a hold of me. Thank you for listening. Thank you for making me a part of your night. And I will play that song for you and for me.
1: Okay, thank you. Have a good night.

Yourself at Home, a Thursday night underway. I hope you had a fabulous day today. I hope you are not as bone tired as I am. We're going to be here to take your calls at 1-888-633-5452. 1-888-6-DELILAH.

0: Andrea, welcome to the Delilah Show. What can I do for you tonight?
1: 10 months ago, my husband passed away from Alzheimer's and diabetes. He was only 67 years old. And my son, my daughter, and I miss him a lot, besides my family. And I was hoping that you could play a song for me.
0: What's your husband's name? And tell me something wonderful about him.
1: It was Mitchell. He was a wonderful father, a great husband, and we miss him dearly. We were married 38 years.
0: Holy moly, that's forever.
1: Yes, and I listen to you every single day. I've tried so many times to get through to you. I'm so happy I got through to you tonight.
0: I am glad you got through. I am so sorry that it's under sad circumstances, but I will play a song for Andrea for your heart in the loss of Mitchell.
1: Can you play a Madonna song, Crazy for You? That was our wedding song.
0: I will do that, and I will say a prayer for your heart.
1: Thank you so much. I love you.
0: Love you, hon. God bless you.

0: Request and dedication stories from the heart. That's what you will hear all night long right here. You will hear people falling in love for the first time, falling in love for the last time. You will hear people planning their wedding. You will hear people crying because their wedding plans fell apart. You will hear all sorts of stories, and hopefully that will motivate you to call me and share your story. Share your story. 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And if you have not told the people in your life how important they are to you lately, today would be a good day to do that. Tonight would be a great night to do that right here. We'll be back. 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

0: Hey there. Come in. It is a throwback Thursday night, and we are going to talk about whatever, whoever is on your heart. We're going to talk about friendships, relationships, falling in love, working through issues. We're going to talk about honest communication. I have a 7-year-old granddaughter that I am raising, and we had a long conversation the other day about honest, straightforward communication. She came down with a note from a friend at school, and she shared this story and that story and birthday parties and blah, blah, blah. When really what she wanted to say is, can I go over to Bristol's house? But we have a rule in my household that my children, the kids I'm raising, are not allowed to go to somebody else's house unless I know that other person. I know their parents. I know their household. I know their environment. But rather than just come out and ask the question, she was perhaps fabricating a birthday party or some something and a handwritten note supposedly from Bristol's mother in the handwriting of a 7-year-old. So we had a long conversation about manipulation and honest communication. And I said, you know, honey, even adults do this. Rather than just come out and say, this is what I want, this is what I need, is there a way that we can communicate and get our needs met? We play games. We play, guess why I'm hurt? Guess why I'm mad at you? Guess what's wrong with me? Guess what I really want? I'll just drop some hints or say some cruel things. Don't do that. Let somebody know what you need and how they can connect with you heart to heart. That's my best Mama Delilah advice tonight. 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

0: Hi, Eleanor.
1: Hi.
0: Thank you for being here with us tonight. I hear you want to brag about your mama.
1: Mm-hmm.
0: Tell me about your mother.
1: Well, she's a single mother, and she has 10 kids. 8 of us were adopted, and 2 she gave birth to. 5 of us have Down syndrome.
0: Your mother is a single woman who adopts special needs kids?
1: 5 of them do, yeah. She adopted 3 other ones who don't, including myself, and my younger brother and my little sister, who are actually my biological half-brother and sister. It's a very complicated story, but yeah.
0: And what's your mama's name?
1: My mama's name is Bonnie.
0: So Bonnie has decided that her mission in life is to love kids that otherwise might not have a forever family.
1: Mm-hmm.
0: And how does she do this? How does she care for you all and balance everything and get you to school and stuff?
1: Wow. You know, she's really an angel, Delilah. She works in 6 different schools. On Tuesdays and Thursdays, works very, very late, teaching college courses for adults who want to become special needs teachers such as herself.
0: Wow. I am so impressed. I have a not-for-profit organization called Point Hope, and one of our platforms, our national platform, is to help children stuck in the foster care system to find forever families. And I would say your mom's doing that.
1: Mm-hmm. Well, considering the fact that she has 10 kids, she's kind of done now.
0: She's done.
1: Yeah,
0: she's like, no more.
1: No.

rough edges of your Thursday. I am here to talk to you. Mostly, I'm here to listen to you because that's what this show is really about. We take your calls, we pry into your business, and then we do our best to match your situation up with the song that will perfectly speak to your heart.

0: Hi, Sebastian.
1: Delilah, how are you?
0: I am wonderful. What can I do to make your night a little better?
1: Well, I'm trying to celebrate new love. I just recently met someone, and I'm trying to keep everything on a very slow pace, but it seems as if our minds and our hearts just actually take us much more than we can actually slow it down, if you know what I mean.
0: Oh, I know what you mean. I remember those days when you can't sleep for thinking of the other person. You're on the phone all the time. You want to see them, writing love notes.
1: Yes, just recently I heard you say something about infatuation, and we believe sometimes that that's love, but when infatuation stops, that's when the true love begins to actually take place. And you said that one night, and that really made me think.
0: So are we past the infatuation to the beginning of true love, I hope?
1: Yes, we are. I mean, it's definitely past that stage right now. I'm trying to keep everything, just down to earth and stuff like that, and trying to just take things one day at a time. But we just can't but say to each other on the phone that, we're in love.
0: And what's this special person's name?
1: JC.
0: Let me find a song for you.
1: Thank you very much, Delilah.

0: Music can be so powerful. It goes hand in hand with all the emotions that you share and the stories that you share on this program. The melodies, the lyrics, you have to listen to the lyrics. Because sometimes we're like genius. I'm not kidding. It's just like the stars align. Everything comes together and God gives us the perfect song to go with your situation. When you call and share a story, we do our best to find the perfect song that'll speak to your heart and the heart of anybody listening. And you know what? If you can't get through on the phone lines, you can always text the person you're thinking of or the person you love and say, listen to Delilah right now. She's playing a song that I want you to hear. Because I know it's frustrating trying to get through on the phone lines, but that way you can still do the dedication and the object of your heart, the object of your affection, whether it's your sweetheart or your child or whoever, will know that you're thinking of them right at that moment. We'll be back with those powerful stories and those powerful songs coming up. 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

The other day, I saw this little quote on Facebook. I may have shared it with you. Anytime I see something brilliant or inspiring or wicked funny, I try to share it with you on Facebook. Sometimes I can't share the really wicked funny stuff because it's totally inappropriate, and I don't want you to know what a pig or a brat I can truly be. So I have to kind of self-edit. But I saw this little quote on Facebook that says, "Everyone you meet is fighting a battle you know nothing about. Be kind." One time I was being very rude, driving in traffic like a bat out of hell, and I was trying to get someplace, and people were flipping me off and cutting me off, and they didn't understand that my daughter was having an asthma attack in the back seat, and I was trying desperately to get her to the clinic. I didn't have a cell phone. I couldn't call an ambulance to come and intervene. I had to get from point A to point B. Everyone you meet is fighting a battle you know nothing about. You don't know what they're going through. You don't know if they're battling cancer. You don't know if the love of their life just walked out the door and left them. You don't know why they're hurting or why they're irritable or why they're driving through traffic like that. So be kind. 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
1: 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Age-wise, I mean, I'm in my late 60s. I'm old enough to be his grandfather. Will he be embarrassed to acknowledge me as his dad? I think the most important thing we can do is let them know that they're safe, that they're valued and cared for and loved, and that they're important.
2: I knew I wanted to be adopted by him because of how he taught me to be the person who I am today. And it's coming from a dad that didn't expect to become a dad. And I feel very proud to be his son.
1: That was what he needed, and he was what I needed. Every day is full of new opportunities. That's what it's been about, realizing the simple things that it takes to make such a huge difference in these kids' lives.
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received a letter from Andrea who says, Delilah, I recently got involved with a man that I've known since I was 7 years old. I'm now 20. For the last 4.5 years, he wanted to ask me out. I always said no. He walked into my place of work and surprised me. I hadn't seen him in about 2 years. We did end up going out, and for the first time since we were only 7,

He kissed me. The thing is, now he's in the Marines. He left just 2 days later. It took us 4.5 years to go someplace for me to say yes, and now we have to wait another 2.5 years before we're able to pursue a relationship. Right now, he's stationed in Africa. He's called me every day since he's been gone. We look at it this way. Since we waited 4.5 years and we were always on each other's minds, I guess we can wait another 2.5. And if we can make it through that, we can make it through anything. He's always been a part of my life, and he's always brought me much happiness. He's a wonderful young man, and I want him to know that I intend to keep my promise to him and to us. I've always said sometimes the best things are the things you least expect. He is not the person I pictured myself with when we were younger, but now I could not picture life without him.

you're tired. Are you out driving tonight? Are you home snuggling up with someone you love? We are here to share the night with you, to ease you into a peaceful state of mind, to remind you to focus on the special people that you love in your life. Thanks for spending this night with us.

0: Carrie. What can I do for you?
1: Well, I was wondering if you could play a song for my boyfriend to let him know how much he means to me. He's just a great guy, and I had such a rough week last week, and he was there for me, and I was really mean to him, and I just want him to know that he means the world to me.
0: Okay, so he's a great guy. He's good to you. You were having a tough week. Why were you mean to him?
1: Well, oh boy. Do you have a minute?
0: Yeah, I don't understand this. If somebody's good to you and loves you and is there

0: for you and supportive to you. Why would you be mean to him? Why not be mean to whoever's hurting you?
1: Well, that's the hard thing, because there was nobody that was hurting me. At work, I had gotten a needle stick, and I had a scare of, you know, hepatitis and HIV, and I was just really scared, and I was on some medication that didn't make me feel very well. And on top of that, then I went to my doctor, and, you know, a different doctor, and found out that I have to have surgery. And there was nobody that I could be mad at. And of course I wasn't mad at him, but I think he took the brunt of I think my anger and my emotions. I didn't know how to get them out, and I wasn't very nice to him. But
0: so you were scared?
1: Yeah.
0: But, and that scared, that fear turned into anger, as it often does.
1: Yeah.
0: And then you got to find some place to dump it, and so there he was.
1: Yeah, but he took it like a trooper. I mean, he didn't walk away from me at all, and, you know, he stayed there, and he told me, you know, if there's anything I needed, he would be there, and, you know, I didn't scare him away, but, of course, I feel much better now, you know, that I've had time to let things sink in, but... I just wanted him to know how sorry I was, and that in the future, if things like that happen, I will try to reroute my anger so he doesn't get all of it or any of it.
0: And what's his name?
1: His name's Michael.
0: Well, good luck to both of you. I pray that you get good news from the doctor soon.
1: Thank you very much.

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Tonight's Delilah's Dilemma is from Susan, who feels stuck. She says, "Dear Delilah, I feel like I'm stuck. I just got married for the second time this past summer. My husband is a good man to me and both my daughters from my first marriage. We had been dating for many years before finally marrying.

0: husband was relocated to Eastern Europe for his work. This was a good career move. All of us, including his kids, were accepting of the challenges ahead. Little did we know this would be such a difficult time. His children live with their mom, but are excited to spend entire summers abroad. My oldest daughter is graduating college next year. My 19-year-old was all set to come with us, but now she's hesitating because she's fallen in love with a very nice man. I'm torn. I've already quit my job and found employment abroad, but leaving my daughters is weighing on my heart. I promised my husband to be by his side for better or for worse. He is alone there waiting for me to join him after New Year's. He has no one there with him and does not even speak their language. I want to fulfill my promise and be the wife that I promised to be, but at the same time, I want to be a good mother to my daughters whom I just won back from their father. What do I do? How do I fulfill so many promises and responsibilities? I see sadness on my daughters' faces. Please help me. From Susan. Susan, I will have my words for you coming up next. 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

0: smoothing off the rough edges of your day, helping you to relax and unwind and refocus. Every night, I want to encourage you to have an attitude of gratitude. Because when you do that, when you can count your blessings instead of looking at the problems, when you can look at a problem and see that it is an opportunity for you to grow and be the best you that you can be. See, in our society, we think that hard work, we think that overcoming obstacles is bad, and that living a life of leisure is good. But that's not true. Because your character is developed through challenges. Your gifts and talents and skills are not put to use making the world a better place when you're sitting on the front deck of a yacht sipping a martini. Well, I don't know, because I've never been rich to sit on the deck of a yacht and sip a martini. Not that I would if I could, but I'm just saying, it's through the challenges that your soul is expanded. It is through trials and tribulations that your heart is enriched. So instead of thinking that you would be so much better off if you would win the lottery and be able to just stop contributing to the world, think instead that what you've got to contribute is so important, so valuable, so wonderful. And I want to encourage you to be the best you that you can be. We'll be back. 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

0: Hi, thanks for calling the Delilah Show. Who is this?
1: This is Taylor.
0: What can I do for you, Taylor?
1: Wanted to have a song played for my girlfriend and I.
0: What's her name?
1: Amanda.
0: And what can I play for Amanda tonight?
1: I was actually gonna let you pick a song for us.
0: Okay, tell me what you feel for her.
1: She's the most wonderful person I've ever met. And I love her with all my heart. And I definitely know that she is the one for me.
0: If you were to pick a dozen qualities that you love most, what would it be?
1: She's got such a wonderful heart, and she loves people, and she loves just everything. She loves life. She's, you know, she doesn't spend a second down. She just loves every minute. She cherishes every second of life and lives it to the fullest.

Each night, we open up the phone lines so that we can talk to you and listen to you, so that we can sort of get into your head and find out what you're thinking, who you're thinking about. And then we try to find the perfect song to celebrate the one who is your true love.

0: good evening. Welcome to the Delilah Show. Who's this?
1: My name is Laura.
0: Hi, Laura. Who's on your heart this evening?
1: My daughter.
0: What's your daughter's name?
1: Alina.
0: How old is Alina?
1: Well, today is her 20th birthday.
0: Is her 20th birthday?
1: Yes.
0: You sound like you're 15 yourself.
1: I'm 37.
0: Oh, my goodness. So you were young when you had her, but you sound like you're still very young. You have a young voice.
1: I wish I was. She keeps me young, so.
0: So what do you want to tell your baby girl?
1: Well, I want to tell her happy birthday, but I was going to get a song for her because her birthday. But Friday, she had a baby.
0: So at 37, you're a grandmother?
1: Yes.
0: Oh, my goodness.
1: So I want to play a song for her and her daughter today.
0: And did you know what song that is, or you want me to pick one?
1: Well, if you could pick one, it would be all right. She's so important to me. I mean,
0: what's your grandbaby's name, Laura?
1: Ariana.
0: How big was she?
1: 8 pounds, 2 ounces.
0: Ooh, that's a big baby.
1: Oh, yeah.
0: Okay, for Ariana, for Alina, and for Laura, I will find a beautiful song. Congratulations.
1: Thank you, Delilah.

0: Do you know what one of the sweetest pleasures in the world is? One of, at least for me, the sweetest pleasures I have ever experienced. It's doing something that changes someone else's life for good. It's doing something kind for another person that can never repay you. If you're doing something kind for someone that can repay you, that will pay it back, that's more of a business deal than a kindness. It truly is. You're entering into a business negotiation, but when you do something kind for someone who can never, ever repay you, the joy that comes back to you, to your heart tenfold for that, that is sweet. I am here each and every night to encourage you to do that kind of kindness, to do those kind things for others who can never, ever, ever, ever repay you. And trust me, if you do that, the joy will come back to you tenfold. 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

0: Time for me to disappear out of here and take off into the darkness. If I didn't get to your request or dedications tonight, I'm sorry. 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Good night. 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
1: I'm William Shatner. I've been around a long time, but I'm truly humbled when I see the real battles our brave, paralyzed veterans have faced defending our freedom and when they come home.
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1: Show them their sacrifice hasn't been in vain. 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

0: Hi, Donna.
1: Hi, I want to know if you could play a song for my two beautiful daughters.
0: What are their names?
1: Brittany and Ashley.
0: How old are they, Mom?
1: Brittany is 11 and Ashley is 5.
0: And what do you want to tell them?
1: I want to tell them that I love them very much, and they will be home soon. Me and their dad are going through a big custody battle, and they're with him, and they want to come home really bad. And I just want them to know that I love them with all my heart.
0: Now, is there any way that you two can work through your problems and they can be a part of both your lives?
1: Yes, we probably could.
0: For their sake,
1: yeah.
0: The more peace that you two can establish, whether or not you get along, you're going to have to figure out a way. It seems to me the best situation would be to put your differences aside and say, let's agree to disagree and agree that we don't get along, but for our children's sake, let's make this thing work.
1: Yeah, we need to do that.
0: Yeah, you do.
1: And I miss them really bad. I've not seen them. They've been gone for about 4 months now. And
0: Does he live out of the area?
1: Yeah, he does.
0: Do you not have visitation at all?
1: No, not right now. Just because we argue, and he's got a girlfriend that we don't get along at all, and we fight and argue, and I know it's wrong.
0: Okay, how bad does your heart hurt missing your kids?
1: It hurts really bad because...
0: Does it hurt bad enough to swallow your anger and swallow your pride and swallow the fact that you have probably been wronged and find a way to stop fighting with him and his girlfriend for your kids' sake?
1: Yes, I need to do that.
0: Do you know what forgiveness is, honey? Forgiveness is not a feeling. And forgiveness is not saying what you did is okay. Forgiveness is saying, God, I am going to stop expecting somebody to pay me a debt they rightfully owe me. Does he owe you a debt for wrongs that he did in your marriage?
1: To be honest with you, yeah, I
0: okay.
1: do.
0: And is the fact that he wronged you and hurt you and did things that were inappropriate in your marriage causing you to hang on to anger and bitterness and resentment?
1: Well, it's hard.
0: Of course it is.
1: And it's hard to let go.
0: But if you don't let go of that, and I'm not saying that you need to feel warm and fuzzy about this man, but if you don't let go of that anger and that hurt and that resentment and put it in God's hands and let him figure out justice in the situation, Donna, you're going to lose more than your children. You're going to lose your serenity, and you're going to lose your peace, and you're going to lose your joy.
1: I know that.
0: When you can get to a point where you say, you know what, he wronged me, I'm hurt, I'm angry, what's happened is wrong, but I am not going to hold him accountable any longer. I'm going to let God deal with him. I'm going to put it in God's hands, and I am going to find a way to get along with this person and his girlfriend at any cost for my daughter's sake.
1: Yeah.
0: You need to do that for your girls, but mostly you need to do that for you.

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Yeah.

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4: 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Freeway looking good, no problems or delays. Inbound on the connector, we're in good shape as well. Karcher Road, Farmway to Midway, you have all that construction that continues. 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
1: Good morning. Happy Friday. Celine Dion slipped on stage the other night during her residency show there in Paris. But don't worry, she's okay. Celine was in the middle of performing a song when it looked like her pants seemed to get caught under one of her heels. She hopped on one foot a few times and then she fell to the ground. She quickly popped right back up, gave a thumbs up, and kept the show rolling. When I first saw the video last night, with all of her health issues lately, I figured she'd like break into 100 pieces or something. She's obviously tougher than I thought. And something you need to know about me, I love food trucks. I am a sucker for a good food truck. Well, the city of Nampa is considering changes to its rules for mobile vendors. They're considering some new rules about where food trucks can operate, how long they can stay, and even what kind of seating and signs they can use. City officials say that they're trying to make sure mobile vendors actually remain mobile. Some food truck owners say they're concerned the rules could make it harder to do business. Nothing's been finalized yet. The council is expected to take another look on October 19th. And I thought my Halloween decorating was getting out of hand. Somebody in England grew the world's heaviest pumpkin. How heavy? 2,856 pounds. That's more than a ton of pumpkin. The guy who grew it named it Bagheera after the panther in Jungle Book. And I have several questions. First, how do you even move a pumpkin that big? Second, how long would it take to carve that thing? And third, can you imagine the size of the candle you'd have to put inside it? Hey, come on, that isn't a jack-o'-lantern. That's probably bigger than my first studio apartment. All right, your weather wardrobe today, light jacket this morning, short sleeves this afternoon, and we're headed for about 86 degrees. But tomorrow, we're looking at temperatures in the low 60s. So today, it's shorts and sunglasses. Tomorrow, it's hoodies and maybe a jacket. And there you go. That's your info to know before you go for a Friday. Coming up, more of your tickets for the spooky lights at Roaring Springs. Give you

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3: 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Nampa Caldwell Boulevard, Eagle Road, Chinn-Linder Park looking good. Inbound on the connector looking good as well. Looking for something fun to do tonight? You have to experience the new attractions at Haunted World. 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I'm Dave Burnett. 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

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Kicking off tonight, over a million lights. Coming back to the parking lot there at Roaring Springs with the spooky lights. 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

0: 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You can find out more about that at lightonline.com. 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All right, your question. According to surveys, about one in three adults say they still do this every Halloween. 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What do you think?
1: It's not impossible. 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
2: 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Coming out of Caney County into Ada County, no problems there. Do have an accident working on Northside Boulevard right at that railroad overpass just north of 2nd Street South. Looking for something fun to do tonight? 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That's your traffic.

0: 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A feel-good Friday and your nearly impossible trivia this morning. According to a survey, about 1 in 3 adults still plan on doing this every single Halloween. What do you think it is? 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
1: Is it trick-or-treat?
0: No, it's not trick-or-treat, but that is a really good guess. All right, keep trying. Thanks. All right. Thank you. All right. According to a survey, about 1 in 3 adults still plan on doing this every single Halloween. What do you think it is? 208-383-1079. 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

0: 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Love that song. I'll be. All right, it's Nearly Impossible Trivia. According to a survey, 1 in 3 adults, about 33%, still going to do this every single Halloween. What do you think? Hello, Light FM.
1: Is it dress up?
2: 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Get in costume.
0: You got it. Who is this?
1: Stacy.
0: Stacy. Yeah, according to surveys, about 1 in 3, so about 33% of folks, the adults, are still going to, every Halloween, get dressed up in costume. Are you?
1: Probably not.
0: Not your thing, huh?
1: No, not lately.
0: That's okay. What you do get to do, though, is grab as many folks as you can cram into your car and go through the spooky lights there at Roaring Springs parking lot. Got a spooky light kit to go along with that for you. And also get you qualified for a $100 gift card to Wahoo's.
1: Oh, thank you so much.
0: You are very, very welcome. Thank you for listening. All right, coming up next hour, 7:35, Disney World Collide is going to be colliding into the Extra Mile Arena next week. And I've got tickets for you. 7:35, remember the time on 107.9 Light FM.
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5: 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Working a couple of accidents, State Street and Highway 16. You have an accident there right at the intersection and Northside Boulevard over the railroad overpass just north of 2nd Street South. 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
1: All right, it's that time of year as we're getting closer and closer to Halloween. We're going to talk about some childhood fears. Whatever it happened to be, I mean, we all had that one thing as a kid that absolutely scared the stuffing out of us. For me, it was water that I couldn't see through, like lake water, the Four Bay, where I grew up, anything like that. I could be having a great time swimming in the lake, hanging out. Now, the second some slimy kelp, like, wrapped around my leg, nope, game over. I turned into a world-class sprinter and headed straight for dry land. I don't know if it was seeing Jaws as a young kid or what it was, but yeah, if I could see through the water, I was great. But if I was in water that I could not see even an inch down, yeah, I had issues then. All right, so I told you mine. Let's hear yours. What terrified you as a child? Maybe it was the basement light that never stayed on long enough. Oh, or that weird aunt's creepy porcelain doll collection.
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7: From the Pacific Steel and Recycling Studio, traffic out of Canyon County and Ada County on the freeway looking good going eastbound. Still working that accident to State Street and Highway 16. You will find delays in that area. Looking for something fun to do tonight? You need to experience the new attractions at Haunted World. 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

0: 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So was it scary movies, the boogeyman coming to get you under the bed? What was it that terrified you as a kid?
1: Well, it's still

0: 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Feel Good Friday. So what was it that terrified you as a kid? Spiders, snakes, clowns? What was it for you? Hello, Light.
1: It's weird, man, but there was a grocery store that I used to go to with my mom, and when you go to the bathroom, it was down this hallway, and there was like a giant sign of a wiener dog that was hanging there. And I don't know what it was, but I don't know, man. It just scared me. It scared the hell out of me.
0: Okay, so you were afraid of a sign with a giant wiener dog on it. Okay, well, that's not weird at all. I'm not going to judge you. Well, at least to your face.
1: I appreciate that, man.

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1: Well, from clowns to dolls to those weird animatronic things at Chuck E. Cheese, apparently childhood was just one long horror movie for all of us. I think we have time for one more call here. What was it that terrified you as a kid?
2: Playing hide and seek at night in my uncle's cornfield.
1: Oh, yeah. No, I had an aunt with a cornfield, and we used to go running around my cousins and I through that. Creepy as all get out, that whole Children of the Corn vibe.
2: Yes, definitely.
1: But I have to say, the other side of the family, that set of cousins, it was even worse because they like to play this thing called cemetery tag.
2: What's that?
1: Well, basically, you just found an old creepy cemetery. Whoever was it had a flashlight. Everyone else was just wandering around tripping over tombstones in the dark. And let me just tell you, I'm not too proud to admit that as a 10-year-old, I might have wet myself a couple times.
2: Oh, no.
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4: From the Pacific Steel and Recycling Studio, heavy, steady traffic on the freeway coming out of Canyon County into Ada County eastbound. Still working that accident right now at State Street and Highway.

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0: 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Who's this?
1: This is Cindy.
0: Hi, Cindy. How are you this morning?
1: I'm doing great.
0: Well, it's a Friday. We should be doing great.
1: Yeah.
0: All right. You'll be doing it even better if you get your tickets to Disney's World Collide. All right.
1: Oh, my gosh. My daughter will die.
0: Well, I hope not. All right, here we go.
1: Oh, right.
0: It's Remember the Time. The number one song in America was The Hills by The Weeknd, but there was another Weeknd song in the top three, Can't Feel My Face. At the movies, Matt Damon was stranded on Mars. The Martian was number one at the box office, where it would spend multiple weekends on top. One of the biggest national stories was devastating flooding in South Carolina. Some areas received well over a foot of rain. Hundreds of people had to be rescued. Dams failed, and officials described it as a historic, once-in-a-thousand-year rainfall event. And here in Idaho, October had been declared Earthquake Awareness Month, marking 32 years since the devastating Bora Peak earthquake. Now, all of that, was it October of 2014, 2015, or 2016?
1: 2015.
0: Is it? You got it!
1: Oh my gosh, yay!
0: All of that happened October of 2015. Cindy, you got it, and you got yourself a

0: pair of tickets for you and your daughter to go to Disney World's Collide.
1: Oh my gosh, she's going to be so excited.
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3: 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Earlier accident at State and Highway 16, pretty much cleared up now. Don't forget State Street, Eagle to Young Harvest Festival this weekend in Eagle. 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
1: They say the holy water's watered down, and this town's lost its faith. Our colors will fade eventually, so if our time is running out, day after day, we'll make the mundane a masterpiece. Oh my, my, oh my, my love, I take one look at you, you're taking me

0: 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All right, it's time for your Lightmares mystery movie. Going to play a clip from a famous spooky movie. 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All right, here it is. 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
7: From the Pacific Steel and Recycling Studio, traffic flowing at a good pace on the freeway as the sun begins to creep over the foothills. Going to have that bright sunshine on the windshield this morning traveling eastbound. If you're on the freeway, State Street or Chittenden Boulevard. 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I'm Dave Burnett. 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

0: 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It is the Lightmare's Mystery Movie. Here it is.
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5: Sandy.
0: All righty, Sandy. What is that spooky movie?
5: Oh, American Werewolf in London.
0: American Werewolf in London! You got it!
5: Cool.
0: Congratulations. And now you got a pair of tickets to be there next Tuesday night, Extra Mile Arena, for the Disney Worlds Collide.
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There's a guy in Idaho Falls. His name is Michael Farnsworth, and Michael has been through some pretty difficult things. Four major surgeries, two on his back, two on his neck, and after one of those surgeries, he actually lost the use of his arms. He had to learn how to use them again, and he did. Then last year, Michael lost his mom, and that got him thinking about something he'd promised her years earlier, that someday they were going to take a long trip together. Well, Michael decided he was going to keep that promise. He pulled out his old bicycle from 1987, fixed it up, started training, and entered a cycling event in Sandpoint. He had four distances to choose from: 25 miles, 40, 80, and 150. Well, Michael, he chose the 150. His wife thought he was crazy, and honestly, I can completely understand why. But he did it. 13 hours on that bicycle, and when he crossed the finish line, 16 members of his family were there waiting. Michael says he did it for himself and for his mom. And even though she wasn't physically there, he felt like she was with him.

0: 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I love that. Because sometimes, you know, the most important journey isn't about where you're going. It's about who you're carrying with you. Congratulations, Michael. And those are your good vibrations this morning. 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
2: From the Pacific Steel and Recycling Studio, dealing with that bright sunshine traveling eastbound on 84 from Canyon County into Ada County. Don't forget tonight, starting at 10 o'clock, three of the eastbound ramps in the Caldwell area will be closing down as they're doing construction there. You'll be rerouted. 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
1: 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Another code to win while you work is coming up during the lunch hour this afternoon.

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1: I mean, Norway might kind of be onto something. They're trying to get a temporary ban on smart glasses in public places. That means you wouldn't be allowed to wear them places like parks, beaches, healthcare facilities, gyms, and

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0: 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Another code to win is coming up just after noon.

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1: What is a hobby that you think is perfectly normal, but when you tell other people you're into it, they think you're a little bit odd?
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2: 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I wanted one too, but now that as an adult, but it takes forever. 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
1: So what do you do with them when you're done?
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2: 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Well, no, like I put them on my windowsill and, you know, just everywhere in the garden.
1: 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I love my rocks.
2: Yeah. And I made that. Like, mommy's like, I made that.
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1: Since I'm surrounded by men who apparently keep their kidney stones after they pass them, I'm curious, have you ever kept something that came out of your body, Deb?
2: 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They gave them to me in a jar, my tonsils.
1: Deb, I know it's been a while. How long did they stay preserved?
2: 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However, my sister Deanne stole them from me.
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I have not yet ventured into the world of the dating apps. I'm too nervous to do it, but they just did a big study about what's hot on the dating apps right now. 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By the way, guys said that 91% of the time, too, so ladies, make sure you double-check your spelling, too.

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1: I was today years old when I learned that every man in my life, my friends, my dad, decided to keep their kidney stones once they passed them. Lily, have you ever kept something that came out of your body before?
2: So my husband had to have a heart transplant, okay? He kept his old heart.
1: They let him keep the old heart?
2: 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They let him keep his old heart. He had to sign for it, make sure that he could keep it, formaldehyde. So it's in the jar.
1: Okay. Where do you guys have this displayed at your home?
2: It's not displayed. It's in the basement.
1: Oh, okay. That's very mad scientist of him.
2: 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He

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1: From the Idaho Pizza Company studio, we've got heavy traffic already merging at the Flying Y. It's not too backed up yet. A little slow for outbound connector and a mile or so for the westbound freeway traffic there. It's moving though. We've got some heavy spots Meridian to Nampa, but nothing major to slow you down. It's looking a little heavy on Eagle Road too. It's Idaho's largest indoor and outdoor haunted attraction, the Haunted World, open Monday through Saturday at dusk. Over 40 acres of terrorizing fear. Get tickets at hauntedworld.org. I'm Robin Scott.

0: 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Bon Jovi, is it okay to take a cup of coffee to a job interview? Man, the internet is all about discussing this topic. Yes and no. Basically, it depends on the industry. If you're applying for an accounting job, then they always have coffee, so it's fine, right? But, you know, maybe not if you're a radio personality because you're not supposed to have drinks in the studio, so maybe not there. What else? Oh, consider the interview format. It might work fine over Zoom, but maybe not in person. You can weigh in anytime, chat about the coffee issue inside our app. And do not leave it on the desk afterward. Reader's Digest pointed out that you should take it with you and throw it away. Don't leave it for the interviewer to dispose of. Otherwise, have at it. Cheers at work. Miles Smith up next.
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1: 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We just want you to get in on the Treasure Valley's spookiest places.

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1: From the Idaho Pizza Company studio, we do have a little buildup on the westbound freeway. Looks like a crash or a traffic stop westbound just before the Eagle Off ramp. It's on the right shoulder, but everything is slow to get by that. It has backed up before the Flying Y for a good couple of miles for the westbound freeway and about a mile for outbound connector traffic. Further west, it's heavy, but it's moving out through Nampa. It's Idaho's largest indoor and outdoor haunted attraction, the Haunted World, open Monday through Saturday at dusk. Get tickets at hauntedworld.org. I'm Robin Scott, traffic now.
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2: From the Idaho Pizza Company studio, traffic through the valley, backing up on the westbound freeway. It starts before Vista exit through the Flying Y up to the Eagle exit. Heavy again after Meridian area to Nampa. Not seeing too much to slow you down, though, for the most part after Meridian area. A crash on the westbound connector on-ramp at Curtis. It's on the right shoulder. 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

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Now is the time to plan your Halloween costume. And if you don't have ideas yet, something very popular will be Spider-Man. Really? Again? Every year since, 1979 or something. Spider-Man, very popular. Power Rangers, K-pop Demon Hunters, any Toy Story character, or for that matter, anybody from Odyssey. And the off-campus series, too, right? So you need licensed jerseys and varsity jackets and looks inspired by the show Off Campus. So some ideas. And Taylor Swift and Dolly Parton, also ideas. And more money for Snickers and maybe the full size, also Kit Kats and costumes. 25K at work payday code is coming at 5 o'clock.

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0: From the Idaho Pizza Company studio, a lot of busy traffic on the westbound freeway getting through Boise to Meridian on westbound I-84 before Vista. Pretty much out through 10 Mile. Expect things to be on the slow side, but more stop and go until you get through the Flying Y and out to Meridian and Nampa. It's not in too bad a shape. 10 Mile and Crenshaw in Cuna, a crash. 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I'm Robin Scott. 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
2: From the Idaho Pizza Company studio, traffic is starting to look a little better through the valley. Still pretty heavy before the Flying Y, mainly for the westbound freeway traffic backing up to Orchard exit, but not quite so solidly backed up. It's heavy through Cloverdale overpass, a little slow in Nampa around Robinson Road to Garrity on the westbound freeway, but easing up quite a bit. It's Idaho's largest indoor and outdoor haunted attraction. The Haunted World open Monday through Saturday at dusk. Over 40 acres of terrorizing fear. Get tickets at hauntedworld.org. I'm Robin Scott. Traffic now.
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0: 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Michael Jackson. So they're looking for the trick-or-treatiest street in America. Reese's is on the hunt for the trick-or-treatiest street, meaning they have a lot of candy there, and it's walkable and other factors. Christina Ricci and Kathy Najimy are judging, and they're going to announce the winners October 21st. And the winning street gets a Reese's Fuel Block Party with candy and special trick-or-treat experiences, which would be way fun. So let's see if we can enter one of our streets. And otherwise, we'll just eat a lot of Reese's on whatever street we're on and make the most of Halloween that way. Other pumpkin patch ideas and things happening this weekend inside our app and on our website. It'll be fun.
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3: From the Idaho Pizza Company studio, traffic is starting to look a little better through the valley. Still pretty heavy before the flying Y, mainly for the westbound freeway traffic backing up to Orchard exit, but not quite so solidly backed up. It's heavy through Cloverdale overpass, a little slow in Nampa around Robinson Road to Garrity on the westbound freeway, but easing up quite a bit. It's Idaho's largest indoor and outdoor haunted attraction. The Haunted World open Monday through Saturday at dusk. Over 40 acres of terrorizing fear. 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I'm Robin Scott. Traffic now.
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